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1: 3-4.
0: Valley for a motor vehicle crash. A reporting party was a passerby not involved, advising a vehicle into the ditch. We're still getting further.

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1: Bruce, you just go with the red whenever you have it. Stand by.

0: Okay, 234. 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
0: Zimmer 36 Honeyman Road is requesting to speak to patrol after a suspicious incident regarding an individual. Possibly tampered with his ring alarm camera system. He returned home and there's a sensor missing.

0: County 237, your reporting party is going to be waiting in their red Tesla in the driveway. Didn't check all of the rooms. He came back outside after he realized that the ring camera was tampered with.
1: First

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1: 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Have a good night.
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0: Kelly P Pack, Main Street for the fifth year.
1: There you go.
0: In front of the P Pack Reformed Church, 224 Main Street for the dead fawn in the middle of the street.
1: I received you, show me that.

0: And 1502, confirming, you said it's on Mendham near Tiger Hill, correct?
1: Hey, Farm County. Probably like 25 feet south of Tiger Hill.
0: Where's he thinking?

0: County, just be advised, we're being requested by patrol to relocate to police headquarters and maybe evaluating a second.
1: Alright.

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1: Where's your chief?

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1: Ladder 33 received. We are approaching Rockham now.
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1: Ready, Chief.
0: And the resident pulled all the detector sounds.

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1: Delta North 22.
0: Yeah, it's Spanish speaker on the disc.
1: This is negative.
0: Receive. 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Spanish speaking, yeah.

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0: Bruce is just advising she is going to be bleeding from the head, currently conscious.
1: Bruce. Guys, 237 is taking that.
0: From the head, currently conscious.
1: Bruce. Guys, 237 is taking that.

0: 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Just advise if you can get anything further.
1: Positive.

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0: 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Have a good night.
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0: Johnny, hey, Alpha 2 is going to Montgomery and Burke, we have.
1: Department was notified. He's going to get someone out there.
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0: They said her dogs are out, so just be careful that they don't run out the front door.
1: Yeah, I'm gonna know.
0: Right.

0: County from coming on.
1: Yes.
0: Just for the CAD, we cancel the L4.
1: Where is he? Cancel the L4.

0: Yeah, no, thanks for both sides. Those are not thank you.
1: 7-11 Aries Ave.
2: County 1 Bravo 3.

0: 505 is carrier sonic.
1: Easy rescue 505, and correction on that, the caller is unsure if he is breathing.
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2: 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Do you have any warning for a cat down, Scott?
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0: 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We are clear, Somerset, and we're back to our permanent.
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0: That's what I mean.
1: Where is he?
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1: Where is he?

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1: Crazy.
0: Engine 510.
1: Yeah.
0: Hey, let's drive up.
1: Crazy.

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0: 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We have an operator. Copy, thank you.

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1: 33.
0: 225 Morristown Road, the Greenhouse Restaurant, burger alarm. It's coming from receiving doors in motion. Have one.
2: Joe, can you just hit that and we're back in? Hey, Burns County, you signed up to 242.
0: Got that?
3: I'm right down the street on the detail. I'll take care of it.
2: Thanks, Mike.

0: to either Dinka.
1: Got it.
0: You can close that greenhouse. There's stuff on scene except in delivery.
1: And a 9-1-12. And checking your status.
2: You can disregard that. That was accidental.
1: Please reset your radio.
2: Sir, yes, sir.

0: counting from 2376.
1: 2376?
0: Good morning. Can you show myself in 2377 in service, Zebra 11?

0: 2329.
1: Good morning. You can show myself in 2344 service, 0 to 10, in route to Voltec.

0: I don't want to tell one.
1: Yeah.
0: Someone's going to get over to Marshall right away. The, whatever they put in place yesterday isn't working. There's water all over the carpet, puddles, etc.
1: We were just talking. They're on their way right now.
0: 101601. I'm going to need a crew to go over to vehicle maintenance second floor with an extractor. And I'm also going to need someone to go up to Richard Hall as soon as possible for light bulb replacements. They have their inspection first thing this morning around 8:30. They have only, I think, 3 light bulbs that need to be replaced. If someone could take care of that.
2: Where is he?
0: 101 to 401.
2: Got it.
0: I say message saying if we can have someone just do a quick ceiling tile inspection, that would be good.
2: They're already out there.
0: Great, thank you.

0: Joel 1202. Did the unit have the poly hose with it, or did not make it to the job site? Tubing on the back of the unit?
1: Yes.
2: Yeah, that's what I was saying. It was attached to the unit.
1: How long?
2: About 10 feet.
0: Did it have a pump inside? Did you notice?
2: I'm not sure.
0: All right. Let me know if it has a pump. Let me know if we can get out the window where we're going to vent it. Dan's coming down now. If you need more poly hose, we'll have to get some poly hose and put it out the window if it has a pump.
2: Proceed.

0: 201-101.
1: Good. 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They have to do a leak check today. And the other unit has a bad compressor in short. What did Millennium say? They're going to see what we can locate one. Receive.

0: 201, are you looking for 205?
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0: Go ahead.
1: Where are you doing that exit light?
0: The end light. It's like some of the poles inside the garage.
1: What building?
0: Vehicle maintenance.
1: Okay, wrap up vehicle maintenance. When you're done with that, head right to Richard Hall. GM shop's working on lights. I don't want to be caught with lights that they can't get working today.

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1: Received. I guess I'll get to at Home Depot.

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1: County 2376.
2: 2376.
1: You can show us out at Morristown Memorial Hospital.
0: Perfect.

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1: Sure, it's 250 volt.
0: Yeah, we had to install a 2-pole 20.
1: Okay. I have

0: 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Right? These are all twist lock 120 volts as well.
1: We could probably change the cord on the unit to a twist lock, but it's got a GFI on the end.
0: Is that off?
2: Nope.

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1: Papa 93, Papa Yankee Victor.

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Go ahead. 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

0: 401 to 406, give me a call, please. 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Warren Brook is all good now. So you can put that ceiling back. Leave it.
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2: 233.
1: 33. It's going to be 5 Mayflower Drive, 81-year-old male, blood in the urine.
2: No more.
3: I'm 5, 7, 4.

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1: 219.
0: Same with multiple calls. East Oak and South Maple report of a transformer fire.
2: Very smooth.

0: 10 as well.
1: Yeah, Christian.
2: County 242.
1: Scott.
2: Can you make notification to JCP&L? The entire transformer in the top of the pole has fallen off. No active flames at this time.
1: Sounds good.

0: 214 County. 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Three transformer cans are on the asphalt near south vehicle. You can dispatch an H2PNL, please. And send the ticket number over chat or in the QED.
1: Tracy, I'm on with JCPNL now.
0: All right, receive.
1: Two, three, three, Robin. Receive.

0: JCP at All Advice, taking numbers in the notes. Did you need anything else out there at this time?
1: No. Thank you.
0: I received. I got a report of a parking complaint on Lone Oak Road for someone putting out no parking signs. Hold on a second for now.
1: There's an ongoing neighbor dispute up there. I'm not concerned about that right now. I'll get it later.
0: 10-4 stack.

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1: Rescue 505.
0: Received. They stated it's behind Global. My address range only goes to 470.

County from 2425. 2425. He shows leaving Morris County Jail at Somerset County Superior Courthouse. Occupied 5 times. Starting mileage 827.

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0: 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You can cancel. The patient is not on scene.
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0: Okay.
1: And a business name of Savage, 1691 Route 206, for the unknown white van sitting in the driveway for nearly an hour.
2: Yes, it just cleared. It was a gas detection, no alarm.
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0: Teresa arriving on location. Got a 2.5-story large residential stone construction. Nothing evident. We'll be investigating. Got 22-3 has come in.
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0: Sam, just be advised, we're not able to reset the alarm here. 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
0: Sam, just be advised, we're not able to reset the alarm here. 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
1: Kind of just 72 here. 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
0: Appreciate it.

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1: Paperwork for GenServe. He said, give him a couple hours. If I don't hear by 2 hours, I'll call him again. Thanks, Brian. And that was just Esther for now, right?
2: Yeah, that's the only one I need for now.

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1: Got it.
0: Forgive me if I missed this, but the light at Madisonville and North Maple's on flash. If not done already, can you notify county traffic?
1: Yeah, from

0: 2355.
1: Good morning. Can you show me your service? And I will be out at Social Services, Somerville.
0: See you, Warren.

0: Virginia, you guys good down there?
1: Hey, sir.
0: All right, county patrol is going to clear, so we can go do patrol things. Hard closures on either side of the barricade. JCP&L is notified.

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1: County 219, call up the alarm at the library. There's nothing wrong here.
2: Sorry, 219, could you go again?
1: You can close out the alarm at the library. There is nothing wrong.
2: Appreciate it. Thank you.

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1: Two 214 is out on Long Oak.
0: Where is it?
3: Six oh five. How's it going in Bridgeport?
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0: Do you have anybody available that can bring stanchions and ropes up to Warrenbrook Senior Center?
1: Yeah, I'll take care of it.
0: I'm going to give you a quick call.
2: Welfare check on a Lawrence at this address, 10 Bridalwood Court. He's supposed to paint the caller's garage, and he's recently been in the hospital. Not sure if he's still there. The phone's going to voicemail. We've been there recently for welfare checks.
3: 10-4, yes, it's the exact same call from last week, I believe. I'll check on him again.
2: All right, 10-4.

0: 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The intersection of Manning Avenue and West Ravello, there's a black Honda Accord that's running with the door open. There's a subject inside who is unresponsive, unknown and breathing.
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1: Copy 15. FYI, Duke Foreman is leaving our two cones in our office. They can come back to the Red Barn at some point today.
0: Copy.
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0: County Burns, got a call from Madisonville and North Maple for the traffic light on flash. Let me just close it out.
1: Yeah, hey, Burnbrook County, could you make notification to see if you can get an update on that? There's a lot more traffic today for some reason, and that's just piling up.
0: McCall County Roads, so I'm making it urgent.
1: Thank you.
2: There's a crash on 287. It's putting all that traffic through town.
0: Very soon. County Bedminster, Old Dutch Road, fire on.
2: 45.
0: 95 Old Dutch, fire alarm. Second floor, West Wing 21, and bedroom smoke detector. East building.

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2: Are they going to need a heavy duty record?
3: I don't think so. It's one of the short buses.
2: Present.

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1: 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Oh, the roof issue, so they're thinking it's an HVAC issue.
0: Wonderful. 201, 203. 203. You make your way to Richard Hall.
2: Was that room 154?
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0: Are you here?
1: Courthouse.
0: Can you get back? Can you stop it, please?
1: Copy.

0: 607 to 603. 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
1: I need more. 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

0: County 233 is going to stop. In front of number 33, High Meadow Lane, Sierra 53, Whiskey Mike.
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1: 121 Culverson Road, CO alarm, upstairs hallway.
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0: 201-401. 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Apparently there's no VAVs in the area. So maybe it came from the roof.
1: All right, I believe they changed it. I'll check it out.
0: Yes, the tile was changed. What was that room number, Brian? 155. 4.
1: What do you see?
0: It's in the billing area, Dan. 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And the lady said it was dripping yesterday, but I didn't see any water today.
2: It's room 154.
1: Very safe.

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1: In the rear of 205 Main Street, a motor vehicle I'm going off, older white Honda Pilot.
0: 15-4.

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0: Good day.

0: 15-21.
1: Yeah.
0: There's also another call in the sack. If you see it, it's a request officer, but it's going to be a phone call to Burnsville about a bias incident. Their sergeant's looking for you to call him.
1: Where is it?

County 1357. 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
1: Good.
0: On the line inquiring if Mosley is open or closed currently. I'm assuming it's regarding storm issues. I'm not aware of anything on our end.
1: It's open in our town, but I know it was closed in Mendham. I'm not sure if it's open back up in Mendham.

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0: Or the e-ticket from 2025. Looks like it was on a silver 2013 Honda.
1: Hey, Krim, that's what I have in front of me. I'll be stopping the vehicle, Spring Valley and Arbor Circle.
0: Great.
2: 1-4 en route.
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1: So we'll be on the eastbound side.
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0: PA permits out in all four directions. 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George Stonehouse.
1: County 233 is on stop. Martinsville by the river wall. 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

0: type in another New Jersey registration. Can you just run Juliet 3-1 Whiskey Zulu Juliet?
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0: Jeez. So I'm okay if you want a 22.

0: 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You just run Juliet 3-1 Whiskey Zulu Juliet.
1: Twenty 13 Honda Civic, silver in color to a Osai Jan out of Hillsburg.
0: Jeez. So I'm okay if you want it at 22.
2: Ten four. Yeah, you can clear 214.

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0: Racing.
1: County 135 stop. 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
0: Friday, and then a crew was out yesterday and did not do anything about it.
1: Yeah, I see we were there twice on the 4th. Also, I'm glad I looked at it.

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0: Angel is clear of our last heading for Monmouth County Court to Morris County Jail. It's one of the O'Neill Star Miles, 104094.

0: Jackson County from Mel Prospects, Leo. Did you receive a 911 from here?
1: Okay, no problem. Jackson County was no problem here, if you do get one.

0: in Lamington, Road westbound near Old Farm with Temporary, New Jersey, 470-439 Victor. County, New Jersey, Temporary, 470-439 Victor.
1: Different.

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0: County, no rush, but could you reach out to Franklin PD Dispatch and see if they have any reports that a little girl's placed hold in a storm?

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2: Bravo one.
3: At recycling, as soon as you pull in the gate immediately to the left, you'll see a small tree on a branch is cracked and it's falling.

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1: No problem. 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
0: Okay, great.
1: See what you can do with that clock. 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

0: Would you like that done now, or can I go to Esta first to check that work order?
1: Whatever.
2: Franklin has nothing.
3: I received the, just let them know if they do get a report in the next hour or so, reach out to me.

0: cold jar area. They are freezing in that hallway in the jury assembly area. Also on the second floor of the new courthouse, could you please try to raise temperatures in both areas?
1: All right, the first one was in the jar hallway.
0: It's the jar area near the church hallway, she said.
1: Okay, we'll look into it. Thank you. 201-207.
2: Copy that. I'll take a look. I'll take care of it.
1: Yeah, they're doing all that construction there. They have those four units probably just blowing out cold air, and then they have the new air handler on the roof of the break room, probably just fix it, freezing cold air as well. The second part of that call, let me know what the temperatures are looking like.

0: 206-201. We're just going to head over to vehicle maintenance. He says he knows what he needs to do.
1: Very good. John is not there. Contact's going to be Jay.

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0: Received, thanks.
2: Rescue 505 is responding.
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0: County Sheriff's at the county parking deck, 15 Mechanic Street, for a hit run.
1: I go to Sheriff.
0: The county parking deck, 15 Mechanic Street. Vehicle was struck while they were in jury duty. It's a black Nissan Sentra on the blue level.

0: 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That might be a private
1: job.
0: We don't have
1: anything for 3-3,
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0: 3-3.

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1: Myself and 2296 will be en route with one juvenile male to Middlesex County Corrections. Starting mileage 21227.
2: Received. One juvenile male to Middlesex County Corrections, 21227.

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0: Tyra, see, I have the Northwest Road too if you need me to call. 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
2: County from Chief 5-1.
0: Good, Chief.
2: I'm on the scene. Nothing evident from all four sides. I'll have Chief Hill Drive command.
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0: 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It's as soon as it has been since Friday.
1: First.
2: You guys are good. You can take off. Chief Hill Drive, Command County. 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

0: Manatee 51.
1: Go ahead.
0: Just got a call from the resident from East Hanover. She stated her father with Alzheimer's is on scene. Just want to double check to make sure he's okay.
2: Yeah, he's okay. He was cooking. Just advise patrol.
0: Where is it?

0: 10-14.
1: Okay.
0: A DPW called saying a resident called them to request cones to be put out for the wires at Spencer and Wall.
2: Okay, noted. The wires are off to the side of the roadway. Phones aren't going to do anything.

0: Charlie from Q51.
1: Chief.
0: Myself and patrol, we're going to make contact with that gentleman again, make sure he turned off everything in the kitchen.
1: All right, sir.

County from Chief 5-1. If you can give that party a call back, let them know that we assisted him with heating his food correctly, and I'll be available.

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1: County Agent 23 is arriving at a 2.5 story Woodfern residential. Nothing evident. We'll be investigating.
0: Voice
1: even
0: 22-3.
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0: 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Surviving 427 to a K Emerson, 4, correction, 503, white in road, Branchburg.

0: Okay, who's that outside come back to?
1: K. Emerson, 503 Whiten Road.
0: What's the age on the arm?
1: 23.
0: 36.

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1: Malfunctioning alarm. 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Command terminated.
0: A reset. 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
2: 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Is this in Villa number 10? We just got apartment 10.
1: Villa 10.
0: 50 Megan.

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0: That open mic might be you guys.

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0: Copy, got him. Do you have any associated location data or a map of any kind?
1: Working on the map right now. I'll text that to you.
0: Copy. Sounds good. Thanks, Pete.

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0: 14 Anderson Hill Road for a fire alarm.
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0: Yeah, I wonder if I got that.
1: Yeah.
0: 206 in Berkshire, Jersey Echo 76, Whiskey November, Mike.
1: Berkshire Echo 76, Whiskey November, Mike.

Can you put me out on a welfare check in the area of Burnt Mills and Copper's Lake? I got a report of somebody walking on the side of the road in the area who's vomiting.

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1: Cat.
0: Problem with the alarm system. The homeowner's been advised to contact the alarm company for repairs. All units to be clear available. Command terminated.
1: 22 F command terminated, 1528.

0: Charlie from 34 Charlie.
1: 34 Charlie.
0: Can you add 54 EMS to this, please, and have them respond to the parking lot of Concentra?
2: KLS 2.
3: Yeah.
0: 33 is now going to be in the parking lot of Concentra.
4: County 43 BLS 2 is going through. 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
3: Great, Steve. 34 Charlie, copy that?
0: I did. Just 43 units respond to the parking lot of Concentra, please.
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0: Responding to a Lone Marina Drive, Branchburg. Good guys, we have a 20, 20-minute ETA.
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0: Hey, Broadway County.
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0: Well, I can't go on that central, there's any of those here.
1: Chris,

0: County 43 BLS 2 is arriving.
1: Great. County 43 BLS 2. Where is it?

0: complaint.
1: 219.
0: 219. Got a caller says that the traffic due to the road closure on South Maple with JCP now working is causing lots of traffic and it's very backed up.
2: County, can I sign that to 211?

0: 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Let's stop.
1: Good.
0: Flemington, Cedar Ridge, Jersey Alpha 64, Yankee Charlie November.
1: Flemington Alpha 64, Yankee Charlie November.

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1: Off of Burnsville.
0: Got a squad call 37 Anvar Police. 87-year-old female, difficulty breathing. They are alert and conscious.
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0: 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Road still closed from that tree down.
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0: 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It's going to be a black male wearing shorts laying down on the shoulder asking for a ride to Macy's.
1: 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County 136 as well.

0: 看看有问题来怎么办。Yeah. Let me take Lucas Bro, Jersey, Bravo 3-2, Victor, Zulu, Mike.
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0: Aaron Lamington Road for fire alarm coming from the second floor, locker 1.

Well, on the phone, the alarm company, they say that they got a disarm reset signal from the premise, but this was not a request to cancel. They were still attempting key holders on the property. And the property is also advised of your response.

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1: Well, 131.
0: Command, one adult male, courtesy ride to the Bridgewater Mall, starting as 13897.
1: Please.
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2: Guard checks, tell me it was a vape. 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
3: Ready, 3-6-0-7.
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1: 431.
0: Somerset Valley Urgent Care 470, route 22206. It's a 64-year-old male, lower abdominal pain. There is a med staff with the patient.
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0: 202-206 in the Bridgewater, Jersey, Foxtrot 41, Sierra, Charlie Tango.
1: 206 in the Bridgewater, Fox 41, Sierra, Charlie Tango.

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2: 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We're going to be working on RC traffic.
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1: Yeah. Stop.
2: That's four. Are you clearing the scene?
0: Confirm.
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0: For ECF1, updated address is going to be 33 Second Street. It's going to be room number 9. Room number 9. The door should be unlocked.
1: Foxtrot 8-9, Papa Tango Foxtrot. I'll be South Family in the middle of passing yards there. Phil, could you stop over here? Paper.
0: South Finley, Fox 8-9, Papa Tango Fox.

0: 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The New Jersey Tide, Golf 49, Victor Hotel Juliet.
1: The Delta Golf 49, Victor Hotel Juliet.

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1: Alright, Steve, which BLS unit is that?
0: 4 BLS-2.
1: Receive 4 BLS-2 in service. 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They're going to be in the lobby. You're getting 1 Alpha-1 for your ALS.
0: Receive.
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2: 2-3-3.
1: Paul is advising, 25 Fairview Drive. There should not be anybody at the residence, but earlier today, a white pickup truck entered the driveway and two males got out. And one of the males walked around the back of the residence, and they left. They're just concerned they may still be in the neighborhood, and they're requesting additional property checks at this location.
2: Yeah,
3: 242 as well.
1: So the caller's calling from North Carolina. It's their sister's residence who recently passed away.
2: Two, four, two, you're good. I'll let you know if I need additional.
1: Okay.

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0: County, Washington. Go to Washington. Washington in front of the Chick-fil-A, 1662 Route 22 for motor vehicle accident in the parking lot. Reported with injuries, one individual with head pain, two for a white Nissan.
1: Receipt, County.

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1: Hey, when you guys get here, stage everybody out front. 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
0: Okay, Tower Ladder 34 is in front of us, FYI.
1: Okay. Tower, you move over to the channel, too?
0: I don't think they did.
1: Alright, can you call whoever the officer is? 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
0: That is, yeah, but...

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0: Somerset Valley Urgent Care, 470, Route 2206. Room 1, it's a 51-year-old male fainting. There's a doctor with him. Thank you.

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2: 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Cafe Rustica, 3188 Valley Road, if we're going from the dining room, NNS perimeter.

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1: Junior 7.
0: Eleven Atlas Road. It's a 10-year-old male allergic reaction with difficulty breathing. EpiPen was given.
1: 220, got that.
0: Precinct.
1: 37, receives.